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Obliterated by the first atom bomb electrified report of the American crew of the Super Fortress, which dropped the bomb as a cataclysmic warning to the Japanese to get out of the

0: Harmony plus 70er, weil ihr einfach mehr Kulthits braucht.
1: Rich girl, she buys her dreams. It's a rich world behind the scenes. Green eyes, they tell it all. The most

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1: Coffee black, cigarette, start this day like all the rest. First thing every morning that I do is start missing you.

0: This is the Intergalactic Operator. Can I help you?
1: Yes. I'm trying to reach Flight Commander P.R. Johnson on Mars Flight 247.
0: Very well. Hold on, please. You're through.
1: Thank you, Operator.